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friend. Know what I'm saying? Outside is back to what it was, you know what I'm saying? Atlanta, tell you about my run, you know what I'm saying? Ask Pluto Banker 21, you know what I'm saying? I done put up half, what's done is done, you know what I'm saying? Two cars in a bag.

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0: NBA playoffs are underway, and now you can trade every game on Kalshi. 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
3: We begin this morning with reports that former Executive Secretary of the National Health Insurance Scheme, NHIS, Professor Usman Yusuf, has petitioned the Nigeria Police and the Department of State Services, DSS, over alleged threatening remarks linked to Senator Rabiu Musa Kwankwaso. Yusuf claimed the remarks followed his recent comments on political coalition and regional politics, alleging that the statements indirectly referred to him and called on supporters to scatter the individual involved. The All Progressives Congress, APC, says its presidential candidate for the 2027 election will emerge through a direct primary election holding today nationwide. Our APC National Secretary, Senator Ajibola Bashiru, said all registered party members are expected to participate in the exercise. Still with the APC, the party has declared Plateau State Governor Caleb Mutfwang, Senator Ahmed Wadada of Nasarawa State, and Speaker of the House of Assembly Inquirer State, Yakubu Denladi Salihu, as winners of its governorship primaries ahead of next year's elections. Human rights activist and former presidential candidate of the African Action Congress, AAC, Omoyele Sowore, has declared his intention to contest the next year's presidential elections. Sowore made the announcement during an interview on national television, saying preparations for the party's primary election are already underway. Meanwhile, the Federal High Court in Abuja has struck out a suit seeking to stop Senator Ireti Kingibay from participating in activities of the African Democratic Congress, ADC. Justice Peter Lifu ruled that issues relating to discipline and suspension within political parties are internal matters beyond the court's intervention. Let's move to where the Nigerian National Petroleum Company Limited, NNPC, has opposed a lawsuit filed by Dangote Refinery challenging fuel import licenses issued to marketers. NNPC warns that restricting fuel imports could create monopoly risks and threaten the country's energy security. On the foreign scene now, the WHO has raised the Ebola outbreak risk level in DR Congo from high to very high. That's news this morning. I am Sandra Kora.

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0: 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Oi! Good morning to you. Let's kick off this amazing Saturday groove. It's the groove you need. You're locked down right here to the Saturday morning groove and megahertz, your radio frequency. Get ready, K-City. Let's do this together. There's going to be some money winning today, some fun, know something about the movies, a thing or two. Give someone who deserves that main character energy and a whole lot more on the show. Good morning, morning, morning, money!
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Bruh, is Davido, your number one hit music station, Cool FM 96.9, baby! Good morning to ya, KCD. How are you feeling? What are you up to? Hey, you, I'm talking to you. What are you doing in the momentito? I'm Megaheads. I'm your radio's frequency. M-E-G-A-H-E-R-T-Z, baby. That's what I'm talking about. Yeah, bro. How's your Saturday morning going? What's your weekend going to be like? Because I think they say, how did the TikToker say, a fantastic weekend from Friday, you start to know, I think your weekend would be boring if you didn't plan it. So, but I know right now that you've heard this, you're going to plan that weekend and make it leap! Okay, this is the Saturday Morning Groove, and on the Saturday Morning Groove, it's really easy and straightforward, okay? In this hour, 7 o'clock to 8 o'clock, it's time for Fit and Fabulous, where we get to share some tips on how to stay fit and fabulous as a person that you are. You gotta, see, it's good to exercise and look cool, because as you age, it'll tell on you. You can't even do a walk from one place to one place. You go collect plenty, plenty. But anyway, that's what happens in this hour. And move o'clock to the 8. Move over to 8 o'clock hour where we talk about movies. It's Cool Box Office. You want to be in for that one. I got something interesting. You want to know about your faves, right? And then afterwards, it's 9 o'clock hour where I get to give you 5,000 naira. For being smarter than me. Smarter than Megahertz is what it is. So if you're going to be here on the show, you better be here and don't touch that dial. But if you're going to leave, you better ask for forgiveness, so, because Ashake is saying so.

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3: You know, the Zami Namina, hey, waka waka, she was asked in an interview, hey, how did you come up with this song? She was like, it just came to me. Liar, true liar. it's an African song. It has been there for so long, like, I think somewhere in the 80s, and then she heard it and like, you just got to you? Ah, madame.
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3: 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I'm Megahead's, your radio frequency is still on the Saturday morning. Yeah, boy. Let's groove together. Hey, yeah, let's go into what I'm talking about this hour, eh?
5: Ooh, I like this one. It's Fits and Fabulous.
3: Put it up on WhatsApp, Pito. I'm asking you today, walking or running, which do you think helps in weight loss more? Walking or running, which do you think helps in weight loss more? At the end of this hour, I'm going to say a little bit about it, yeah? But I'd like you to send in messages on WhatsApp at 0809-526-7102. That is 0809-526-7102. In fact, I had some messages already this morning from Haruna Salisu. He says, I don't know, but I really want to know. Don't worry, you're going to find out. And of course, Jesus Approval. Wow, what a name. Okay. You said walking. All right, we're gonna find out too at the end of the day. But hey, you know, it seems like the rain's quite close by and beginning to want to show its face. And well, if you have started a gym routine already, you finally, you know, gotten all the balls and the energy and the push and everything to start going to the gym. You don't want to stop because the rain comes. Imagine that sweet morning when you want to go out and then it starts raining. Bruh, you just want to be in bed. You don't want to go anywhere. Well, here are some, you know, some tricks or some tips to stick to your routine, your fitness routine during this raining season. Now, you need to pivot to indoor workouts, you know, like body weight exercises, some yoga or some indoor cardio routines. It helps. Also, you can create a dedicated home workout space by keeping essential gears, you know, like a mat or resistant bands, easily accessible, that can help you. I'm going to hit you up with more tips on what to do, right? But we got to head back into the mix. It's Billion Stars looking at me right here.

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0: A lot of people are saying the opposite. This weekend, Iskar. Come on, my place this weekend as well. Some people would be saying, no, like what he's saying. Like, I mean, you want to have a great weekend, don't ya? So come by my place this weekend.
1: This man.
0: Okay. Yo, it is still the Saturday morning groove on Megahertz, your radio frequency.
2: Cool box office.
0: Yeah, but on cool box office today, I'm asking you that, hey, who is an Hollywood actor that you was keep watching even when they grow old? And I have some comments on Facebook. The Rush is plenty of Facebook though, and I like him anyway. Danny Bosler says, I can't pop. I see. But right now, I can't pop. They're not even giving us that vibe again. You know how they used to do, because they've grown. So yeah, but that's cool. We'll still keep watching them. Okay. Ghazali Swa says, hi, cool fam. Wish us nice weekend. Okay, wish you a nice weekend too. And Aliyu Ibiash says, Nkemowo, of Coswell. I think the last thing, the last place I saw him is on Zion. That's Olamide and Tenny song. Yeah, man's growing old too. Age catches up with her. Daniel John says, Kanayo, Kanayo, you this man. Of course. We can't forget KLK. Nah, we ain't doing that. Cena on Facebook here says Zubi Micah. Ah, that one, the cultist, he's doing his stuff. Clinton, Joshua, and also Nosarex. That's what Prince is saying. And in our DMs on WhatsApp, we got Godwin from Kabuga. He says, good morning, Mega. This is not Mega. That's Mega of the double G. I am Megahertz. M-E-G-A-H-E-R-T-Z. Says Godwin from Kabuga. The Nollywood star that I will watch till his old age is Frederick Leonard. Hey, yeah, that's a great guy. That guy knows what he does, right? Doc has Don't Leave Me is his tune. Enoch says, good morning. Well, that should be legendary Richard Moffett Damijor. Of course, the RMD, fantastic actor. Even if he's 80 years old, as long as he'll continue acting, I'll keep watching him. Great one, Enoch. Thanks for your message here. Now, DMs. Ogechi from Bombay says Lizzie Gold. Okay, that's a golden choice that you have made. Yeah. Okay, hey, there's something that is happening in town. What is it? It's a launch of something amazing. Want to know what it is? I'll tell you. Well, you need to get ready, because the Pentagon Lounge is opening their third, not one, two, but three, but third, right? A third lounge, and they're inviting you to come book for your birthday parties, your wedding anniversaries, and a whole lot more. And it's at number 1 Ijebu Road by Court Road, Sabongeri, Kano. 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Number 1 Ijebu Road by Court Road, Sabongeri. 24th, tomorrow, 4 p.m. You gotta be there for Pentagon's launch. You know how it used to be now? Yo, people who always step out, you know how this is gonna be. It's gonna be fun. So be there. Pentagon Lounge, number 1 Jebu Road by Koch Road, 4 p.m. 24th of May 2026. Now, I gotta go and be grateful. It's important to do that.

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0: Victor Me, Cody F, Victor. Hey, music that we play here, sometimes, all the time, they're absolutely cool. That's why we are your number one hit music station. Yo, make head your radio frequency. It's still the Saturday morning groove representing over here. Hey, almost got carried away by cartoons and made me want to start a little bit. Yeah, I know you say, hey, this man, as old as you are, you're watching cartoons. No! Why?
1: Why?
0: I enjoy it. Just leave me alone, okay? Hey, all right. The phone lines are already buzzing. And yes, we're going to get to that. But I want to let you know that this is Smarter Than Megahertz. Pretty easy game show, right? I have questions, a lot of them. And when you call me up, I'm going to ask you these questions. Five, by the way. And if you can answer all five correctly, then you're going to win 5,000 naira. It's pretty simple. The thing is, you're not giving me the right answers per se. I'll be asking you some questions, and if your answer does not tally with mine, then you are correct. So, for example, if I say name a type of fruit, and what I have here is banana, and you tell me banana, then that's really not a good answer. Your answer has to be something different from balablu, bolaba, and you know the rest. So that is how it's gonna be working. Well, anyway, if you're ready, I am ready. Should I take a call right now? Yep, I have this buzzing, so let me take this. Hello.
2: Hello, good morning.
0: Good morning. What's your name? Where are you calling from?
2: My name is Saeed from Yankaba.
0: Saeed from Yankaba?
2: Yes.
0: You have to be louder, Saeed. I can barely hear you.
2: Okay, Saeed from Yankaba.
0: Wow. Okay, it sounds pretty low. No, what's going on there? Let me see if he's gonna call back or somebody else. Then, let's give it a little time. Nah, I'm even almost out of time. I bet nobody's gonna beat it at this time. You know what? Let's do a little bit of more music. Bees and Honey for Life.

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0: Okay. You know, these songs make me feel like I want to be a hype man. It's Rabbi, DDB, Young John, the weekend producer, Cool FM 96.9, your number one hit music station, Megaheads on the Saturday morning. Grill. Yep. Okay. Let's get back to being smarter than Megahertz. If you can play the game, that's the name. You just have to call in 0809-526-7102 and let's see if I could get someone. I'm just going to try one person. Hello.
1: Hello.
0: Yabo, yeah, what's your name? Where are you calling from?
1: My name is Deborah. I'm calling from Hotoro.
0: Deborah from Hotoro. Want to play smarter than Megaheads?
1: Yes.
0: All right, Odima. We're going to play. You know how it works now, do you?
1: Yes.
0: So I'm going to ask you these questions and just hope your answer doesn't tally with mine. Are you ready?
1: Yes.
0: Name a web browser.
1: Phoenix.
0: A search engine.
1: ChatGPT.
0: What? A team sport.
1: Basketball.
0: A carbonated drink.
1: Exotic.
0: Exotic?
1: Yes.
0: A Nigerian celebrity that starts with the letter W. Well, senorita, let me end it there, okay? You see, so you said ChatGPT for a web... what did you say? You said Phoenix. That's Phoenix, rather, which is supposed to be for a browser. But I had Chrome. That was great. You said a search engine, ChatGPT. I had Google. And a team sport, I had basketball, unfortunately. And carbonated drink, you said exotic? Come on, girl, you gotta be kidding me. But that wasn't a bad try, okay? Thanks for trying in. Okay. All right, let's do the mix again, and then I'll see try again and see if I can get somebody, hopefully. But let's follow the lights. It's Amin Van Buren.

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0: 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Okay. Yo, Jalabia, good song. 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And we still clocking it here, yeah. On Megahertz. Let's go on and see if we can wrap up Smarter Than Megahertz. I'll just give one more try to one person, and you could be the lucky person to get that $5,000 if you can. Let's do it before the sports crew come in and take over the world. Hello.
1: Good morning.
0: Good morning. What's your name? Where are you calling from?
1: Peter from Badawa.
0: Peter from Badawa. Okay. Peter Piper. Are you ready to play?
1: Yes.
0: All right. Let's do this. So, you know the drill now. Your answers don't have to match with mine. If they do, it's adios, amigo. All right. So,
1: yes.
0: Name a color.
1: Brown.
0: A flower.
1: You say?
0: A flower.
1: Lily.
0: A table sports. A table sports.
1: Badminton.
0: A laptop brand.
1: Dell.
0: A common household pet.
1: Dog.
0: All right, that's your five questions. So I'll tell you that

0: color. What color did you choose?
1: Brown.
0: Yeah, I had red. I said a flower, you said lily. You're lucky I had rose. But the problem, a table sports, and you said badminton. Do people play badminton on a table? Exactly. HP brand. You know, the thing is, at the end of the day, your badminton answer ruined everything. If not, you would have gotten that 5,000 naira. You gotta try again. I'm sorry about that. But that was fun, okay? Well, there's more fun coming up. People who love us of sports, I'm just gonna say this out here. I don't get so excited about sports, talking about it, watching it. Nope. I get very excited about playing and participating in sports. If it's football, badminton, whatever sport it is, I'm so excited about participating in it, being a part of it, but not talking about it, watching it. It doesn't lift anything inside of me at all. So, but for those of you who love it and true sports fans, of course, the sports could be here shortly. And of course, by 12 o'clock, Rick D's and the Weekly Top 40s will be here too. And later on in the day, Blue Magic or Mr. Mega will be doing a thing on the Saturday afternoon groove, right? The big desk is already here to chase me away. See you guys!

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8: It is the last day of the season in the Nigeria Premier Football League. Who will take the crown? Rivers United of Port Harcourt or Enugu Rangers of Enugu? And in England, it is also the last day of the season. Who will go down? West Ham United or Tottenham Hotspur? As Pep says goodbye to the Premier League.
9: Oh yes, we are the Blues, the Reds, the Blancos, the Citizens, the Barbarians, the Culers, the Bianconeri. 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
10: What he's done, but especially in the manner that he's done it, I feel extremely privileged to be part of that journey with him.
11: It's been phenomenal. Probably the best manager that I've seen. And I've played against as a player and as a coach. And obviously, his legacy is there.
12: It's just one of a kind. It's like just the one of the very, very, very best. He made a big revolution with the way he played in Barcelona, and then he put everything upside down in the German league, and then he comes here and crushes every record.
13: He's one of the best ever, 100% sure, in this country. When I was a kid and I grew up, at least you know, always the name that Sir Alex Ferguson is one of the top, if not the top, ever in the country. Others, they have a massive, massive impact as well, but it's just incredible.
14: 10 years with the club are on this level. It's unbelievable performance. So it's an unbelievable thing he did. And I say always Pep is the best coach in the world. And he showed it the last 10 years every year. So
15: it's sad because I think Pep being involved in the game is always good, because he always bring new things. He's a manager that has been able to change the dynamic of the game.
16: Now, on Sunday, I'm going to play against him. It's my honor, my pleasure, because he's the best coach in the world. Clearly, he's a huge inspiration for other coaches.

0: From Mikel Arteta to Anthony Iraola, Thomas Tuchel, Marco Silva, Nuno Espirito Santo, not leaving out Hansi Flick, all pouring in comments on the departing Pep Guardiola. To some of them, or most of them, he is the greatest manager of all time. And you want to ask, what about Jose Mourinho? What about Sir Alex? What about Carlo Ancelotti? And who else would fit into that list? Well, we'll talk about that one. A very good morning and welcome to the show. This is the grand edition of a Football Fans Time show on a Saturday morning, the 23rd day, excuse me, of May 2026. My name is the big desk Osula. I almost said the Krupe because Krupe has been on my mind since yesterday. Like saying, I won't be him. Be anyway, we are on the Saturday morning groove with the radio frequency megahertz. He is done with his job, and we are here to take over to give you the best in the world of football and the sports in general. And the other guys are here in the studio. We'll talk about the NPFL. It is the last day of the season. Who will take the crown home, even though Davidson Orumi revealed to us 2 days ago that they have two trophies. One will be in Lagos while one will be in Port Harcourt. But I don't know how genuine, how original both trophies are. But of course, we will definitely have a champion this weekend. And in England, Tottenham Hotspurs and West Ham United battle relegation. Who will join Burnley and the Wolves to the championship? Hey, talking about the championship, the playoff goes down this weekend between Hull City and Middlesbrough. Hull City said that they prepared to play against Southampton, and now you're giving us Middlesbrough. I don't know how they are going to go about that. We'll talk about the French Open as well. But guys, are you ready? I need to know.
1: 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Football, the web that weaves us all.
0: We are Nigeria's greatest, 96.9 Cool FM Kano. Good morning once again and welcome to the show, gentlemen. Good morning to you. Nice to see you guys looking sharp, even though MVP is looking fresher than all of us, because it looks like he just woke up. Big boys, MVP, I want to be like you when I grew up. Seriously, because we are not awake since after 5.
2: I woke up early too.
0: But you went back to sleep.
2: I woke up like 6. I just,
0: you know, and you didn't go back to sleep?
2: My bath. I was just, you know, watching stuff.
0: Okay, yeah. Okay, that's nice. That's,
2: I was
0: nice.
2: Actually watching I think some EPL throwback 2013-2014 season.
0: So. Nice stuff. And you don't wake up since 6, reach 10. You never chop, I'm sure.
2: I've never eaten that.
0: All right, Nathan.
3: Yeah, good morning to you. Good morning to MVP Kano. Good morning.
0: All right, have you had breakfast? No.
3: No, water. That's all.
0: Water. That's good. MVP has not even taken water.
2: I've taken water.
0: Oh, you've taken water. Okay, I've had breakfast.
2: Congratulations.
0: Custard and kosi.
2: Chai.
0: Yes, and I drank plenty of water. Guys out there, how you doing all? Trust that you slept well. Have you had a breakfast as well?

0: Writer Mila also joins us. Good morning to you, Mila.
1: Yeah, good morning, Big Des. Good morning to the guys in the studio. And so our wonderful listener on the best radio
0: football show.
1: Yeah, on football radio. Show on radio.
0: You can say that. Say that with confidence. Now you may fear. Okay, we'll be back.

0: thank you, Engineer MVP.
1: Thank you.
0: It's good to have people who know a little bit of this and a little bit of that. Right on the Cruiser segment this morning, it's all about Pep Guardiola. At first, he didn't want to come out and admit that he is leaving Manchester City and leaving the EPL. He said it yesterday that he will be taking a break. They call it a sabbatical. He's going to stay away from football for some time and recharge his batteries, refresh himself, and maybe come back into management. But the big question is, where will Pep Guardiola go to after this sabbatical? Well, that's not our discussion this morning. We are comparing him to the great Sir Alex Ferguson, and we're asking you this morning, between Sir Alex Ferguson and Pep Guardiola, who is your greatest English Premier League manager? Your greatest Premier League manager between Sir Alex Ferguson and Josep Guardiola. Let me start with his neighbor, talking about Mila, who is a United fan.
2: Yes, no more. There are no more noisy neighbors.
0: He actually said it.
2: Yes,
0: he said Sir Alex
2: told him.
0: Sent him a voice note that exactly. I was struggling to understand his Scottish accent.
2: They are actually now, you know, big neighbors, you know, big time neighbors. No more noisy neighbors. So if you look at what Pep has achieved, from Spain to Germany, I think he didn't win the Champions League with Bayern.
0: No, he didn't. Yeah. No, we're talking about the Premier League.
2: Okay, the Premier League.
0: Yeah, generally.
2: So he has spent 10 years, but in terms of longevity, Sir Alex has spent
0: 26
2: years in Manchester United, and he won a lot of trophies too.
0: I think about 29
2: yes,
0: trophies
2: so,
0: or thereabouts.
2: I think for me, it will still remain Sir Alex, but on the whole, if you look at generally speaking, like I said, from Spain, Germany to England, of course,
0: Sir Alex. Leave generally.
2: Okay.
0: Premier League. Who is your
2: Premier League
0: manager?
2: It has to be Sir Alex.
0: Sir Alex Ferguson.
2: Yes, yes.
0: Nathan?
3: Yeah, I'll go with Sir Alex as well.
0: Okay.
3: But I think what Pep has done in 10 years at City is remarkable. If you're talking domestic football in England alone, so definitely. If you take out the Champions League, did they win the Super Cup and the Club World Cup?
0: Man City?
3: Yeah.
2: Yes, they did.
3: So if you take those three out, those are the trophies he's won outside the domestic scene for Manchester City. So 17 when it comes to the English
0: local.
3: Yeah, domestic scene. That is remarkable in 10 years.
0: Yeah.
3: You know, but what Alex has done in England, before a manager can actually usurp that, it's going to take probably the end of the world at this point.
0: So for Nathan and Mila, Sir Alex is the greatest Premier League manager, MVP.
4: Two amazing coaches, managers, and maybe if you have said the greatest manager, yeah, I think I would have gone with the guys. But in terms of who has had like a better stamp in English football, I would say Pep Guardiola. If you look at how, not just what he's been able to achieve.
0: Okay. We'll come back. You wrap up with your thoughts. Stay tuned.
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10: Morning, guys. Good morning, Kano.
11: I was just smiling while I was coming. I was hearing, okay, this one.
12: Okay, tell us your take.
11: It's Pep for me. Yes. I'm not looking at what they won. I'm looking at how they play. I'm looking at what they do as a manager. If you have to put what they won, then it has to be that they are, then we have to use what they call it.
10: Number of years also?
11: No, ratio. The number of years you stay versus what you've won, and the number of stay versus what you won. So, but I think, in just like MVP said, and this last caller said, a lot of people think that it's easier for Pep because he had money. That's true, but others now have money. Whereas I could stay categorically, if you check in the town of Ferguson, the players he bought, no other club could buy them.
10: But the players
11: Pep buy now, there are other people who have bought even more than
10: the
11: that.
10: Others have 115 charges.
11: That's not Pep, that's the team. So the issue here is, and let's not forget also, there is this conspiracy theory, even some people have it today, that the era of EPA was happening with United then. So there's 15 charges there, there might be 15 charges there, but because nobody have brought the paper for it, we are not seeing it. So for me, I'll go for Pep.
0: He is going for Pep. So it's 2 for Pep and 2 for that man, Sir Alex Ferguson, the Baba himself. By the way, anyone has an idea of how he's faring now? I think that the last time he was rushed to the hospital. I guess he is better now. Let's go back to the phone lines.
3: Hello, good morning.
13: Yeah, good morning, the greatest super squad.
3: Good morning to you, welcome. Welcome, Balarabi.
13: Yeah, thank you. These two coaches, I don't know, but comparably, you see, to me, they nearly match each other, considering their performance in the Premier League. Because Sir Alex makes Manchester United the best team in his time, while Pep makes the Man City also the best during his time. So to me, the truth comes right as one eye man peeks into the bottle. God bless you.
3: All right, thank you for joining us. Have a fantastic weekend.
0: All right, let's talk about the second Grand Slam of the year, the French Open. Starts on Sunday, and who is the defending champion in the women's
3: Coco Gauff?
0: Will be defending her title, and for the men, the defending champion Carlos Alcaraz is unavailable because of an injury, and he also said he also will be missing the Wimbledon. Now it's not looking like a one-way traffic for that man, Yannick Sinner.
2: Exactly. Immediately I saw the news that this guy will be out for to defend his title.
0: Carlos Alcaraz.
2: Yeah, Alcaraz. I just knew that it would be a straight, one-way traffic for Sinner. Yes. Well, on paper and also in terms of performance.
0: Even on court.
2: he's number one right now.
0: Yeah.
2: So arguably, there's no match for him. All these Medvedev and all those
0: if
2: ones.
0: If you want to call people,
2: all those Zverev.
0: We can manage him.
2: Well, he's just a straight for me. He's a straight. Even the Wimbledon now that he's out, of course your best bet will still be on Yannick Sinner.
0: The last time we saw Djokovic play, he lost to a wild card.
3: That was in the first round of the Italian Open, I guess. Yeah, he lost that one.
0: Pre-match something, yeah.
3: I don't even know who that person is, but he was defeated. He's still Djokovic. I mean, I think the last time he faced Sinner, he knocked out Sinner.
0: Yeah, in the semi-final, one of the Grand Slams last season.
3: So I think that's enough. The good thing is they actually are on the opposing side of the draws at this point. So
0: they will not meet until probably final?
3: Semi-finals. It looks that way. So, but I think for Yannick Sinner, he's actually played some of the guys in recent times that you'd say outside of Carlos Alcaraz should test him, especially Zverev, I think, prior to the Italian Open. I think it was in Madrid. Yeah, he beats Madrid. He beats Zverev in Madrid. So he's been able to actually push those guys to the side. I think the only one who actually tested him was Medvedev in the semifinals of the Italian Open. So
0: a huge test.
3: He looks more imperious, and he looks like when he's on court against anyone, he doesn't break his sweat, but he does things like a robot sometimes.
0: Mm.
3: Yeah, so for me, he's the odds-on favorite to win it, and I think he will.
0: For the WTA, talking about the women's side of it, world number one Aryna Sabalenka, what a time to lose form. She's been losing games here and there, and she's not been very good on clay. Coco Gauff, defending champion, double faults on first errors, and what
2: Coco Gauff got to the final of the Italian Open.
0: Yeah, she lost to Svitolina.
4: Yeah, I think that was the game we were actually following. I think her issues, her unforced errors, even against lesser fancied opponent, you know, she always finds a way to actually make it a little bit more difficult than it should be for her. But good thing that Aryna Sabalenka, you know, she doesn't seem like to be the lady that will give her the, you know, this tennis of her test, and a defending champion. Yeah,
3: let's not forget Sion.
4: Yeah, Swiatek is still.
0: Yeah, I was going to mention, sir, she's won it four times.
4: Yeah, so but I think she you see maybe say she on the back of how she's played recently and being defending champion, she will be the favorite going to this one.
0: Your favorite, Coco Gauff.
4: Yeah, I think between her and Swiatek,
2: Coco Gauff will defend her title.
11: So I think it's the favorite, even if Coco Gauff is a defending champion. She has won more of her championships on clay. Even the Indian Wells that she lost, she was a defending champion, you know, coming into it. So it could just be, and was it Svitolina that won her? Was it Svitolina?
12: No,
11: Swiatek.
3: Yes, Svitolina. Yes, she knocked out Svitolina.
11: So Svitolina too might be someone we have to look at, because she's shown that she's in good form. Maybe her husband retirement is gingering her up. But the truth is, Svitek is the number one person for me. Then others follow.
0: Well, talking about her husband, Monfils, he'll be playing his last French Open.
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0: And maybe when he exits that tournament early on, he gives his full support to wifey Elina Sit. Is that her first
3: name? For him to, to exit so that he will support her.
12: No, you're just saying.
0: He's a
13: 70 years old.
2: He's just 40. He's just 40, man.
0: 40 for tennis. Okay, let's do something else right now.
18: And now, the player of the week is.
0: All right, according to the votes received yesterday from our listeners, our player of the week is Eli Junior Eric Antonone. Reinhard Krupe. Wow, only you get all this plenty name. Well, he is a product of the Lovent Academy. Krupe started playing with the reserve team in the Championnat National in the end of 2021-22 season. He signed his first professional contract with the club in the summer of 2022. While proving to be a regular goal scorer with the reserves, he made his first appearance with the professional squad in April 2023 in League 1 game against Marseille. And Krupe made his international debut for Lorient on the 3rd of June 2023 during a home League 1 clash against Strasbourg. And to be the youngest player in the club's history, breaking the previous record of can you help me? That's Matteo Guendouzi when he replaced Florian Favre at the 83rd minute, and his team won by 2-1. On the 22nd of September, he scored. Okay, let's leave that now. When he did join Bournemouth, he joined Bournemouth on the 3rd of February 2025. And they agreed to sign him for just £10 million. He would remain at Lorient till the rest of the 2024-2025 season. He made his debut for the club in August 2025 in a 4-2 defeat to Liverpool. He scored his first goal for the club on the 27th of September 2025. He is a France international. He has not played any game for the senior national team. Talking about the Les Bleus of France, but he's played a couple of games for the under 16s, 17s, 18s, 19s, 20s, and 21s for Bournemouth. 13 goals so far, league goals in 32 appearances, and he scored the goal that gave Arsenal the title. He doesn't play for Arsenal, he plays for Bournemouth.
19: You know, Arsenal have been waiting for 22 years,
0: yeah,
19: and his jersey number is 22.
0: Ooh, well, Junior Krupe, our player of the week, ladies and gentlemen, a round of applause for the young man. Of course, we have a notable mention, Cristiano Ronaldo, who scored a brace for Al Nassr as they won the Saudi Professional League, the first for the GOAT himself. So, gentlemen, I think we talked about this young man almost all week. Let's hear from you, Miller.
2: Yeah, fantastic player. How old is he? 20.
0: He's 19.
2: Yeah. Wow. Such that's a young man.
0: That's small boy. If he born him.
2: This just is. I think from the date you announced he came last year, he joined the club. I think during the January transfer season, and he has done well for himself. He has entered the double digits goals in this season's competition. He has been consistent. I'm sure a lot of clubs now will be, you know, trying to inquire about his release clause and whatever it is, and trust clubs like Bournemouth, they will cash in immediately.
0: Phone call.
2: Yeah, so
0: and they go and get another one.
2: Exactly. They bought him for £10 million within a year and a half. If somebody can come with 25-30,
19: yeah.
2: No, I'm just saying for starters.
19: Like 40.
0: They play 40.
20: Yes.
0: They could get up to 50-60 for that young man.
2: Wow.
0: Looking at,
2: I think 40 would be a decent
0: they will not sell that boy for 40.
2: And so I'm sure once they see a very good offer.
0: How much did they sell Semenyo?
2: 65
19: or 68.
11: who?
3: Yeah, it was for a certain period of time, and City actually what capitalized on that.
0: All right, Junior Coop. Okay, Coopy. Anyone else wants to say something about
3: The teenager for a teenager's debut season, he scored the most goals.
0: He's broken the record.
3: That record. So
0: who held that record again now?
3: Trying to recall.
2: Was it Foden?
0: No, not Foden.
20: How old was Michael Owen when he won the Golden Boot?
4: 17. I think 17, 18.
2: And then it should be Owen.
0: Okay.
3: Well, fantastic one. But for him, you look at how he plays as well. Aside from the goals, I was watching that game between them and Man City. The way he turns on the ball, even in a half turn, you know, in tight spaces, he just tell you the kind of player he is. That the talent, the potential, the quality is all there. And at this point, you might say the sky is just his starting point.
0: All right, we wish you all the best. It remains to be seen whether he stays at the Vitality Stadium or maybe he moves to a bigger club. Let's head to Facebook and take some of your comments. And the Bosler says, Sir Alex Ferguson, Bashir Hussein says, good morning. For me, Pepe is the greatest manager of all time. And Sanusi Adamu says, good morning, Super Squad. I will go for Pep Guardiola. And Gentleman Speaks says, good morning, Super Squad. For me, it is Sir Alex Ferguson. El Ibrahim Abu says, good morning, Super Squad. It is Pep Guardiola for me. Nasir Lawala Ahmed says, good morning, Super Squad. Sir Alex Ferguson is the Premier League's greatest manager of all time. Let's see who we have on WhatsApp.
3: All right, on WhatsApp, Haruna Nasser says, good morning, guys. Alex Ferguson is the greatest Premier League manager, but Pep is the greatest manager in football generally. Pep's impact in the world of football is not just restricted to the Premier League. We saw how he impacted teams in Spain and Germany as well. I just hope after his expected sabbatical, he goes on to take a national team job, then leads them to win the 2030 World Cup. Mansoor Umar says, good morning to you, the Super Squad. For me, really, absolutely. As far as the Premier League is concerned, we're yet to find any manager who matches Alex Ferguson in terms of achievement. He dominated the Premier League for over two decades. The record speaks for itself. Pep is among the greatest in the world, of course. He has achieved a lot, but comparing to Sir Alex Ferguson, the Premier League sounds a bit unfair, according to Mansoor Umar. Ibrahim from Airport Road says, good morning. In the Premier League, Sir Alex Ferguson is ahead of Pep because of the longevity, but overall, Pep, when it comes to achievement, is ahead of him. Ima from Bada says, good morning, the Super Squad for the Cruise. Sir Alex Ferguson, I'm going for Sir Alex Ferguson, but Pep has done a good job in England. Congratulations to Rivers United in advance, because we are winning the league, and sorry to Remo Stars, I see them getting relegated. Joel Mario says, good morning, guys. For me, Sir Alex Ferguson is the greatest. Commenting from Auchi, Edo State. Johnson Adabara says, it is unfair to compare someone who is in the primary five with someone who just spent 2 years in the same primary school. The initial has one more merits in terms of number of years. Guardiola spent just 10 years compared to Sir Alex with over 20 years. Remarkably, Pep has done too well, and when you wait, please, no disrespect to Sir Alex, but please, Pep has done so well. I give it to him. All right. Adam says, good morning, the Super Squad. Straight up, I would go for Fergie. And Abubakar Musa says, bring VAR to Fergie's era. Sir Alex will just be an ordinary coach like Arteta, winning four consecutive EPL titles in this era, playing against VAR, refs, league management. Pep is the greatest of all time of coaches, second only to the mighty Don Carlo. That's talking about Carlo Ancelotti. And Peter says, good morning, Super Squad. Pep is the reason pick... for me, Pep Guardiola, the reason is peak level, 6 Premier League titles in 8 seasons, including 4 in a row, 2021 to 2024. The 100 points 2017-18 season and 98 points 2018-19 seasons are the highest standards the league has seen. His influence changed most of the Premier League teams who tried to play pressing, inverted fullbacks. Positional play became the template. Consistency, hasn't finished outside the top 3 since arriving. His bad season in 3rd place, and then the treble 4 in a row. Then that is it.
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3: All right, welcome back. Still the grand edition of Football Fans Time Show. 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

0: It's Huntrix Digested. This week, number 23 on the countdown, made it way up to the top of the countdown. And of course, you may have heard they gave the green light for another K-pop Demon Hunters. You'll see all of the details if you click Rick, R-I-C-K.com. Video and photos you won't see anywhere else. Okay, everybody's talking about this hilarious prank from Benson Boone. What did Benson do? Okay, coming up, it's on D's Sleaze as Miley Cyrus helps us approach the top 20.
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0: His friends call him JT. He is Justin Timberlake. Mirrors.

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4: Oh, so close to the top 20 right now. Number 22, that's where we are. Rick Dees and Miley Cyrus has a message to her younger you. Listen.

0: How about you, Mr. Electric Blue? Down three this week for Benson Boone, who is a real prankster. He and his childhood friend have been pranking each other for years. So when Benson was asked to be his friend's best man at his wedding, he found a floor-length white wedding dress, and he put it on to surprise his friend at the wedding photo shoot. So picture this, the serious wedding photo shoot, the bride in her gown, the groom in a beautiful black tuxedo, and Benson Boone in another wedding gown standing there. That's what Benson does. He pranked his friend with a photo they can keep forever if they want to. Okay, Rick D's coming up next. The biggest 20 hits of the week. They are huge. Next.
1: Hello. It's Rick D's.
2: Are you serious?

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0: They got something about these guys that just makes you feel like, yeah, you could just literally do anything. And it sounds, maybe there's a need for them to have an entire genre to themselves, right? I'd probably just call it unserious music, because they be sounding like, yeah, it's not that serious, you know, I just, yeah. It doesn't sound like music. It sounds like they're just having a chit chat, like just homeboys, you know, like the girls. She don't tell me, say she did come with this one. I cannot, fam. I think this record is giving me a whole nother level of vibe.
1: Why?
0: I mean, come on now. Big ups to Buff for coming through on 96.9 Cool FM, Kano, your number one hit music station. Look, we're 8 minutes away from 2 p.m. Hey, Mr. Mega Booty Double G is here for Saturday, the 23rd of May, 2026. How has been May thus far? Some people have said that the month is like super fast. I'm not feeling it though.
2: Hey! Me.
0: If not, I should have closed my eyes, opened up my eyes, and then bam, this to 29th or something. You know what I mean? Or salary will have entered. That's why we loved April. Very nice guy.
3: Now why will they call him goat?
0: Yes, that's my goat. But me, now, I don't know.
4: Who is this one?
0: But he's gonna definitely get better, hopefully. In the next hour, I have a quick question I'll be asking you. It's about personal hygiene. And I need you to be very honest, though, because apparently people saw a recent research and they want to use that research in order to make informed decision, but they are not taking a look at the entire research being done.
3: Now what for you, bro?
0: You know how they say they'll pick parts that benefits them and then let the rest go? Yup, let's have a conversation about that. But first, facebook.com/coolfmcarno. 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I will ensure that the post is up there just before 2 p.m. And on WhatsApp, 08095267102. 08095267102. You can save the number right now. If you're listening to my voice and you have that number saved, send me a message on WhatsApp. Let me know you have saved that number so I can save yours. Yo, we can't even kick properly if we don't get to say big ups to Rig D's coming through with the bottom 20 on the top 40 with Rig D's. And I think he needs his flowers, right? That is most likely going to be the longest running radio show in Nigeria. Again, my stats might not be up to date. I may be wrong, but that is what it feels like. Big ups to him. Tomorrow, 12 noon, he's back for the concluding segment. I'll see you by 2 p.m. when we bring in the energy on the Saturday afternoon groove proper.

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7: Yay! Just a minute into 2 p.m. Mr. Mega with the double G is here. Let's get the hour started now, shall we? Belesh Murder on Lamide teaming up for our hour. Also see Ill Bliss coming through with Worthy record that features Tari and Ace Tune. 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
1: Yes, the Hustle is his genotype. I'm not even surprised. The ill Blissy, Blissy. Where they on 96.9 Cool FM, Kano. I love the way he approaches his music, right? He's an OG, but he's still taking time out to touch base with people that matter in the industry. Now, that's how you do it. He's been on a media run over the last couple of days, promoting that record and talking about his longevity in the game. Oh, we love to see it. Let's give these legends their flowers while they're still here. 8 minutes into 2 p.m. 96.9. Mr. Mega with a double G, the BLAWK genius. Good to have you on the SAG. Ooh, I see messages already on our WhatsApp platform. Joel Mario was cracking. Olamide, how you cooking? Oh, yes. I see someone up. David was good, bro. They drop by early. You two can be like them. 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Okay? 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
1: Send me a message on our WhatsApp platform. It's going to pop right here in the studio. I literally can see it like poop, boom. 08095267102. And then we can have a chit chat. You know, asking if you had a great weekend. You know what I mean? Just keep tabs with each other. It's going to be beautiful. Mm-hmm. Because I am the guy, the great guy, by the way, I must add. I'm beginning to sound like Donald Trump. That's going to be here for you no matter what.
3: Undimensionable horror.
1: I'm telling you the truth, okay? Now, this hour is dedicated to unveiling the actual truth about this finding that people seem to be misconstruing deliberately. But quick question. How many times a day do you have your bath? Realistically, okay? I know that some people, because today is Saturday now, they've not had their bath. Stand up and bath. Go and bath. Because you don't have anywhere to go, to go and bath. Go and bath. But yeah, how many times a day do you have your bath? There's a reason why I'm asking this question, right? So just let me see what you got for me. Be honest. 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Oh, that should be great. 4 p.m. I have a clip locked in and loaded. You have to clone that clip in order for you to go to Smile Plus Mall Restaurant. They are located on Amadu Bello Way, just in front of the Kano State Library. And then we'll jump on the worlds and pages of social media and bring you what's up. Hop in. That's going to be the last hour of the show before the Black Genius can call it a very productive Saturday. You hear that Davido, Dumodu Black and Chike record funds playing in the background, right? I'm about to shut my trap and allow that song play. But tell me, how many times a day do you bathe? 2? 3? 4? None?

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0: Her name is Tyler, coming through with Push to Start. Now, good thing that Tyler did not act on that little beef that was brewing between her and Ira Starr. That beef that's got Rihanna in between both of them. Good thing she just decided to play on looking, because sis, if you had replied there,
1: but Tila,
0: hey girl,
1: oh yes, I call her Tila.
0: Yeah,
1: he don't go.
0: Trust me, Nigerians were waiting. If she had done that, then ha ha, it would have been a can of worms that would have been opened. You know what I mean?
1: Now what for you, bro?
0: But she just said, you know what? Let peace, you know, lead, which is lovely. Her album A-Pop is going to be dropping. We are hearing sometime in either June or July. And we all know what A in the A-Pop stands for now. You get it now. And I'm a piano pop, whether you like it or not. So I know how the album is most likely going to sound. She's going to be, I mean, she'll bring you fire, child.
1: Spicy!
0: Mm-hmm. It's going to be for the summer. We'll be here for that. Saturday, the 23rd of May, 2026. Mr. Mega with the double G on the Saturday Afternoon Groove. Live on your number one hip music station. Yes! This new research is one that we all have to take a look at. But first, though, before we get into the details of that, tell me, how many times do you bathe in a day? How many times do you have your bath in the... Look, and by the way, in case you missed out on having your bath in the morning, one has gone already.
2: Come on, the struggle.
0: Mm-hmm. Austin, how you... Austin, no now.
1: What it be this?
0: I don't believe you. It's just 8 times a day? Twice in the morning, twice in the afternoon, twice in the evening, twice in the night. He says he's too hygienic, bro. Look.
1: This man.
0: How much is your water bill at this point? I want to find... Where do you get water from? Do you pay for it? Maybe because I'm not as hygienic as you right now. I'm hating, you know. There's the possibility of that too, Ancha. You understand? That one too can be at the end of the day. Joel, how you doing? About twice a day, morning and night. But honestly speaking, am I the only one who finds it difficult to bathe when I'm not going out? You're not the only one, who we have much. Even though some people will not like to admit it. You understand now? Yes, it's only us, Joel.
1: Chai.
0: And a couple other people like that, Sha. Olamide, how you doing? She says twice a day, the morning and at night. Mr. Mega, good afternoon. How's your weekend going? Says Callistus, not bad. Let me not lie, you. It's only twice a day, one morning when going to work, then last when I come back from work. Callistus is not bad now. You say, you know, lying, like, you know, there's a people that you know that will do like 3 or 4 times. I said you, I to do. You understand? That's what you call. I was talking the previous hour that you should ask me how my account balance is looking. Tell me why Nike sent me a message on WhatsApp. She asked me what my account is looking like, and then she asked me to send 2K.
1: Hey!
0: She never bothered to ask if the money in the account is up to 2K. She just said, I should send 2K, Nike. Nike, what type of life is this? I found a research that says you are supposed to bathe only 2 or 3 times a week. Yeah?

0: channel. Get ready because the coolest spot in town is officially landing. It's Ice Cream Planet. 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

0: to Shani. His name is Ashake, and he's the guy to beat, fam, on Cool FM's official top 10. When I say he's the guy to beat, brother man splattered his songs on the top 10. Ah, you're going to have to do some level of work in order for you to knock brother man off his perch.
1: It is what it is.
0: Yo, I'm taking a look at that list right now, and let me tell you that he's on there occupying the top two spots. Yep. And Gratitude That Just Went By is only being bested on there by Forgiveness That's Sitting At Number 1. What happens this weekend? Fingers and toes crossed, 7 p.m. right here on the radio. 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And then you click on the Visit the Top 10 page. You click there and then you have your top 10. Maybe Ashake is not your favorite at the moment. Maybe there's Benson and Sars. Maybe it's Omerlay. Maybe it's Tenny. Bam. My bad. Apologies. Did I say it was just two Ashake records on there? I'm just taking a look at the list again. Worship is at number 5. Oh boy. Ashake. Now only you can come. You want to call everything? But yeah, www.coolfm.ng. The next hour is dedicated to wrong answers. I made the post already. And comments are already rolling in. Like from Hanatu, Isa, and Aliyu. www.facebook.com/coolfmkano and WhatsApp 08095267102. Yes, I was asking earlier how many times you take a shower on a daily basis.
2: Okay.
0: Kennedy Chima. How you doing? It's in Sedekin Yaki. He says, I'm about 2 times a day, one during the day and one at night. That's Sedekin Yaki. You people have still not changed the name of that street.
3: It's not possible.
0: Now, wow.
4: You're not behind this tattoo. Show walking.
0: Kennedy, you're not on Sedekin Yaki. Oluremi Tinibuwe. Hey, before I go and do something like that.
4: Sorry, yo.
0: Before I go and say, adjust my mouth very much.
4: Embarrassment, not too much.
0: Yes, let the Sedekin Yaki go. Finally, eh? Yes. This research apparently is claiming that you are supposed to have your bath 2 or 3 times in a week. They say it's just sufficient for most adults to maintain good health, and it also helps you to protect your skin's natural moisture barrier. Ah! Those lazy people that have not had their bath in 2 days are like, yes, the black genius. We are down with them. But I'll be calming down now. Wait, there's another part you need to understand, though. You need to understand this because of misconception. They say, look, for those who live in areas that are warm and humid, like in Kano, for example, that has dirt, dust, and pollutants, please, oh, if you are not having your bath with all the soap, make sure that you have water touch your skin on a daily basis. Please. Please, oh. There you go.

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0: Nobody come up body. 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He doesn't fit into the industry BS, right? Drop a record, disappear, phew, come back. 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
2: If it's wrong, then it's right. Only on hashtag wrong answers only.
0: Mm-hmm. Don't come here and prove to us that in biology class you used to get A1. We don't mind. It's not important around here, especially between 3 and 4 p.m. on a Saturday. Kids, whatever answers you see elders giving this hour, just know for a fact that they are wrong.
3: My lord, if I may.
0: Before you go to school and then the teacher asks you, what is a pencil used for? And you say, pencil is used to turn food on fire.
3: Who do me like this?
0: Please, I am not responsible for that. Again? Whatever it is that you hear as replies to my question in this hour, don't take them seriously, okay?
3: This is nothing but a man joke.
0: Mm-hmm. It is jokes, and I love it when people get it. Hashtag wrong answers only. Please, what do chickens lay? We know for a fact that chickens go through the process of laying, but today we are concerned. What do they even lay? It's me, Mr. Mega with Double G now. Let's think about this, fam.
4: Stop playing.
0: Can that ever happen? What do chickens lay? 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Over savvy people that want to give us correct us move. I'm never going to read your message, okay? Hashtag wrong answers only. Let's have fun with this one. 0809527102. Don't wonder no more. That is our WhatsApp number. What do chickens lay? Wrong answers. Only.

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0: 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Let's see your comments on wrong answers only. But before we get to that, who's going to be here on the flip side of Sunday? Jindy the Vibace. And apparently, he's looking like he has some issues with the social media team, isn't it? We have a video on our Instagram page right now. Go check it out. I'm sure maybe you're thinking about a team member that is always going to, like, that person is going to get on your nerve and remind you how there's a need for you to make a quick video for social media.
1: This man!
0: You feel like you want to chase them out the room, right? Yeah. Someone is like, ah, the Black Genius. We have somebody like that in our office. So.
1: If you want to talk to me, talk to me direct. Don't go through the corner.
0: In case you're the social media person, well, there you go. I'm talking to you direct. We'll have a humorous video on our Instagram page just to celebrate that rocky relationship that we have with social media people at Cool FM Kano on Instagram. 3:31 p.m. on a Saturday afternoon. So we know that chickens lay stuff. We're just trying to find out what they lay today, okay? Again, it's hashtag wrong answers only. Chickens lay calves, says Hanatu. Ooh, Hanatu, there's no saving you at this point.
2: Otila.
0: Otila, gone, fam.
2: He down, girl.
0: Cynthia, this was not the plan. Cynthia says, chickens lay fire extinguishers.
3: I promise you,
0: I've been trying to think about what exactly informed this thought, and nothing is coming to my mind, Cynthia. Kabir, chickens lay oranges and mangoes. See him, he doesn't want to spend money in the market. You must buy it.
4: Get out.
0: You must buy it. Olamide, good afternoon to you. Chickens lay bullets.
5: Oh, what a struggle.
0: Real struggle. A day from Yankaba, it had to be demo. I do, you're not alone. I wish chickens could actually lay tomatoes at this, because you know how expensive that thing is. It has turned good at this point, though. We all thought that we had this thing called life figured out, but now. By the way, if chickens were laying tomatoes, chickens would have gone extinct, though. Because some people go and kidnap them and put them at home. Calistus, how you doing? Chickens lay lizards. What you trying to do? Trying to cross-pollinate or something? Chicken lays cows and donkeys. Wow. That's huge for chickens now, Uncle Moses. He's not big. Is he not big? Ziga from Jabba, what's happening? Chickens lay down their lives. Who's this guy? Let's go, fam. Ziga, love it. Chickens lay down their... God, don't leave me. Don't leave me forever. Forever.
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1: There you are, almost there, you're almost there. 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
2: 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My dictionary is just like a fisosolofi.
1: 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Here comes it again.
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1: Okay, let's take your messages. 08095267102 on wrong answers only. Big ups to my WhatsApp people. Let's go see what's happening on Facebook. What do chickens lay? Jibril says petrol. You wish. You wish. Go and buy the petrol. It's 1380 something. Buy it. Chickens should lay petrol for you. Look at this man. Ah, Aliyu says chickens lay politicians.
4: Undimensionable horror.
1: I will hold on to my comments. Ike Dinachi, I will not be able to read your message on radio. Okay. Shady Wash, what's happening? Chickens lay their lives. Oh, got you. Sadiq Lewis, chickens lay bed sheets.
5: What have I done myself? What have I done myself since morning? How could you make such a mistake?
1: Emmy Dave, chickens lay money. Now go sit down. Chickens lay generators? Bro, Joshua, it's not like that now. That was not the plan, fam. Why you like that? As for the wrong answer, chickens lay groundnuts. Wow. Z, welcome to the cool side of the family. Omar, I see your message. Simple classic as well. Not forgetting Mukti. Good evening.

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5: Yay! I love it when 4 p.m. comes around. Yeah! Dun, dun, dun, dun, dun, dun, dun. We have winning happening right now on the Saturday afternoon groove. Those who listened to the clip from the previous hour, I'm sure you're already smiling like, the Black Junior just gave me this 10K voucher already. 08095267102. Time for us to clone the clip. Back to the hits. Keep it here. Don't move it.

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1: We're going to be bouncing. Trust us, fouls. Trust us. We've learned from you how to do a couple moves and a couple steps. And that is exactly what we're going to be doing. If it involves having to do whatever it is that I'm doing on this chair of mine, I am going to kill it. You can bet your house on it.
2: Chai.
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1: 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The 23rd of May 2026 on its way. Good evening to you. Good evening to yours. If you're ready to win, let's play.
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1: Okay, there we go. 08095267102. 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Clone that clip and win. 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Hello and good evening.
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6: Sarah from Panchikara.
1: Sarah is calling us from Panchikara. Sarah, I have this 10,000 naira voucher. Please take it home. Take it with you. Okay, Sarah?
6: Okay.
1: Oh, yeah, go ahead. Oh, yeah, go ahead. Repeat what you just heard.
6: Okay. You can't put your dictionary to my dictionary. Your dictionary is a piece of.
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7: Shut up!
1: Again, mannerisms, the words, and exact same way. 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Listen again.
5: You can't put your dictionary to my dictionary. Mm. My dictionary is just like a fisosolofi.
1: Sarah, did you hear that?
5: You can't put your dictionary to my dictionary. My dictionary is just like a fisosolofi.
1: Very simple. Okay. 08095267102. It's not just enough for you to say the words, you have to present it. That's the reason why it is called clone the clip. You know what a clone is now, right? Yeah, almost like an exact replica. So do it as close as possible and win. Oh my god, somebody shocked me. Hello, good evening. Hello, I'm talking to myself right now. I'm in your house. Hello. Okay, I gotta let you go. Meanwhile, turn down the volume of your radio set and make sure that you realize that there's someone on the other side of the phone, and that someone is me. I'm going to pick up when I see the phone lines buzzing. Be ready to give me what I'm asking for. Hello?
8: Hello?
1: Good evening, sir.
8: Good evening. Good evening.
1: My guy. You just woke up, Abby. Ah, what a lovely Saturday you're having. It looks like you're still in dreamland. What's your name and where are you calling us from?
8: My name is
1: Aminu Yakase. Aminu Yakase, calling from where?
8: From Hadija Road.
1: From Hadija Road. Okay, I played the clip quite a good number of times. Are you ready to give it a shot?
8: Yes.
1: All right, Aminu, clone away. Go.
8: You can't put traditional, where traditional is to solo.
1: There's something missing there, my brother. Call me back.
7: Wait till you want this one. I will be this one.
1: Mm-mm, Aminu, it's not like that, though. With your sleepy voice. I want to do this money, the dictionary.
5: You can't put your dictionary to my dictionary. My dictionary is just like a fisosolofi.
1: His voice actually sounded really close. I'm not even going front. But then again, yeah, no effort. Zero for effort. Yes, welcome. Ooh, did you call me earlier?
6: Yes, it's Sarah that called.
1: Oh, Sarah is back. Sarah, are you ready again? Listen, Sarah, the first time you didn't be like, there was some, the mannerism was not there, so try to match that this time, okay?
6: What was not there?
1: The mannerisms were not there, like you were not saying the words the way he said it. Ooh. Sarah, okay, since you haven't tried it out, you have one last chance, okay? Even though you called twice, but the first time you tried out, the second time you couldn't, so yeah. 08095267102. Iris Star, where do we go? We go back into the hits. Good evening.

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0: Alex Warren coming through with Fever Dream. He just wrapped up his European tour, and guess what? He's going to be hitting North America next, and is knocked on very, very familiar doors to ensure that he has a great time out there. Yeah, if you have friends with Ed Sheeran,
1: spicy.
0: You tell him, hello, Ed, are you going to push me through? Ed Sheeran has agreed to go on a mini tour with Alex Warren. Man, I'm looking forward to the music that's going to be burned out of this, because I know for a fact
1: okay.
0: It's going to be musically grounded. Sometimes I just wish I could go on some of these tours, man.
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0: Mm-hmm. It's the Saturday Afternoon Groove. My name is Mr. Mega with a double G, the BLAKKGDOS. This is the clip for today. Are you ready to clone?
4: You can't put your dictionary to my dictionary. My dictionary is just like a fisosolofi.
0: How many times have you said that in your head? In attempts to want to clone the right way.
4: You can't put your dictionary to my dictionary. My dictionary is just like a fisosolofi.
0: 08095267102. Let's put that knowledge to great test and that effort of yours. Hello, good evening.
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0: 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Let's meet you. What's your name and where are you hollering at us from?
5: My name is Mr. Andy. I'm calling from Kano State, Sabongeri.
0: All right, Andy is calling us from Sabongeri. There's a $10,000 voucher courtesy of Smart Plus More Restaurant if you can clone this clip. Tell me you're ready, Andy.
5: Sorry?
0: I said, tell me you are ready.
5: I'm ready. I'm
0: okay,
5: ready.
0: Andy, go ahead. Let's hear you. Oh, yeah.
5: Okay. You can't put your dictionary to my dictionary. My dictionary is just like a totally.
0: Come again.
5: Okay. You can't put your dictionary to my dictionary.
0: Mm-hmm.
5: My dictionary is just like a totally.
0: Coming back.
1: What's it be this?
0: Coming back.
1: You're a joker!
0: Andy,
4: you can't put your dictionary to my dictionary. My dictionary is just like a fisosolofi.
0: Hey, Andy, now that last part is not the easiest part of this entire clip. Call me back, bro.
6: Hello.
0: Good evening. Is this Sandra or Sarah?
6: Sarah.
0: Oh, Sarah. Here we go. Sarah, your last chance. Okay, please make sure that you put in much work. Are you ready?
6: Okay.
0: Let's hear you, Sarah.
6: You can't put your dictionary to my dictionary. Your dictionary is just like a fisosolofi.
0: I don't know. Do it one more time. I want to hear something. Can you do it again?
6: You can't put your dictionary to my dictionary. Your dictionary is just like a
0: fisosolofi. Okay. I think that's decent enough. That's decent enough. I have to give it to you. Congratulations. Yes.
6: Thank you.
0: You're welcome, Sarah. Sarah, I need you to stay on the line, okay? You're going to Smart Plus More Restaurant tomorrow. Stay on the line so I can get your phone number.
6: Okay, sir.
0: Uh-huh.

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0: The NBA playoffs are underway, and now you can trade every game on Kalshi. 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

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You can also trade on who wins each series, the conference finals, and the championship. 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

0: NBA playoffs are underway, and now you can trade every game on Kalshi. 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

0: dance for me. 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

0: The NBA playoffs are underway, and now you can trade every game on Kalshi. 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
3: 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But you know,

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1: 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San Antonio is currently trading at 19% to win it all, meaning a $100 trade pays out over $500 if they take the title. On Kalshi, you're trading against other people in a live market. 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For a limited time, download the Kalshi app and use code PASS to get $10 when you trade $10. K-A-L-S-H-I. Kalshi. Trade on anything. Go to mine.